done. I said you best go on a diet. Yeah, I hope you have some fun. And I don't go first above all on the rich folks who get rude, cause you won't get in no trouble.

She's such a little DJ. Get that quick, my street, but not the freeway. Turn that trick to make a little leeway. Beat that nick, but not the way that we play. Dogtown. Bloodbath. Ribcage.